0: They're the Bellamys here on our Country Music Thursday night get-together. 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

0: There's King George with Across My Heart here on our Country Music Thursday night get-together. Miranda Lambert celebrating the arrival of her new album, Crisco, in a big way. The country superstar is going to be headlining the opening night of Nashville's newest live music venue, The Truth, for a special one-night-only performance. The Truth is in Nashville's Wedgwood-Houston neighborhood, has a 4,400-seat capacity, and it welcomes Lambert for their inaugural performance. It's an intimate celebration of her album, Crisco, and will feature a 12-piece string section. You know, The Truth is in direct competition with the Grand Ole Opry. This show set for October 1st, one day before Miranda's new album arrives, and tickets are on sale now.
1: Here's your KKIN forecast. I'm meteorologist Jennifer Wojcicki from the Weatherology Weather Center. Lows level off around 63 tonight under mainly clear skies. Winds out of the south, 8 to 15 miles per hour. A mix of clouds and sun. Tomorrow, slight chance for storms. High temperatures reach up to 81. That's your KKIN forecast. I'm staff meteorologist Jennifer Wojcicki from the Weatherology Weather Center. Currently, it's 71 degrees.
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0: Hey, Steve Warner with I Should Be With You here on our Country Music Thursday get together. I have my first Texas-sized music set coming up. Pam Tillis is going to kick that off with Maybe It Was Memphis. She's not that sure.
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1: AP News, I'm Ben Thomas. A deadline for the Trump administration to extend legal protections for Salvadoran immigrants has passed without the government acknowledging it expired.
2: The Department of Homeland Security says it would make an announcement at an appropriate time, and that temporary protected status, or TPS, for El Salvador would remain in effect until then. Under immigration law, TPS is automatically extended for 6 months if the government takes no action. But some attorneys warn the administration could still act without making a public statement. But this silence has raised hopes among some Salvadorans that their TPS could be extended for another 6 months. I'm Marcela Sanchez.
1: The second and final night of the Republican midterm convention. Last night, President Trump pledged,
3: I will issue a dividend to every adult citizen in the United States of America for $5,000.
1: If Republicans prevail in the November elections. Count Mark Goldwyn at the Committee for Responsible Federal Budget, skeptical.
4: You give away dividends when you sort of have extra dividends when you, you know, have extra surpluses. And we have quite the opposite. We're deeply in debt.
1: Trump previously pledged to use savings from the Department of Government Efficiency and revenue from tariffs to distribute $2,000 payments. None of that came to pass. Saker Magani reports the federal appeals court has dealt the president a loss.
5: The panel is refusing to lift a district court decision banning the Postal Service from implementing the president's executive order limiting voting by mail. The appeals panel move comes even as the Supreme Court considers the same case. Election officials warn it's impossible to comply with terms the Postal Service has laid out for delivering mail ballots, especially as some states have already started sending ballots for the pivotal midterm elections. Sagar Magani, Washington.
1: This is AP News.
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1: As Tropical Storm Lowell moves west across the Pacific, repairs are underway in Hawaii, where at least two deaths have been reported. Jennifer King has the latest.
7: Officials in Hawaii are assessing the damage after Hurricane Lowell skirted the island's western edge earlier this week. Governor Josh Green has asked for a major disaster declaration. In Lanai, the island's only harbor for cargo was deemed inoperable. State officials say they'll fly in supplies and rush to repair the pier, a lifeline for the island's 3,300 residents. Kauai was also hard hit. Responders on the south end found the body of a 74-year-old man near the shoreline. The storm blew out windows, knocked down trees, and tossed lava rock boulders into resorts and onto roadways. There are boil water advisories and road closures in some areas. The Hawaii Tourism Authority is recommending travelers with plans to visit Kauai consider visiting a different island as recovery efforts continue. I'm Jennifer King.
1: 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I'm Ben Thomas.
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11: Here's your KKIN forecast. I'm meteorologist Jennifer Wojcicki from the Weatherology Weather Center. Lows level off around 63 tonight under mainly clear skies, winds out of the south, 8 to 15 miles per hour. A mix of clouds and sun. Tomorrow, slight chance for storms. High temperatures reach up to 81. That's your KKIN forecast. I'm staff meteorologist Jennifer Wojcicki from the Weatherology Weather Center. Currently, it's 71 degrees.

0: There's Black Hawk with I'm Not Strong Enough to Say No here on our Country Music Thursday night. Team Dolly has revealed plans for Dolly Fest 2027. This is going to be a celebration of her life and music across 2 days on two consecutive weekends. One weekend will be held in Nashville, the other in London, England. Specific dates and artists haven't been revealed yet, but manager David Nozell says Dolly dreamed up this festival-style concept. The press release makes it pretty clear that Dolly didn't want people standing around boo-hooing about her death. While they appreciate fan celebrations and encourage people to celebrate the singer as they choose, Nozell says a traditional memorial wouldn't be coming, and it didn't. Parton was quietly laid to rest at Woodlawn Memorial in Nashville a week ago, a small private ceremony. That's what she wanted. Much different from what happened in the death of other legends like George Jones and Loretta Lynn, who were celebrated at a public memorial at the Grand Ole Opry. So too was Charlie Daniels. Some of those even involved the casket.
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0: There's Highway 101 here on our Country Music Thursday Night Get-Together. Looking back at country history, let's go to 1992, today, September 10th. MCA Records released George Jones' I Don't Need Your Rocking Chair with a star-studded lineup of guests: Garth Brooks, Travis Tritt, Mark Chestnut, Clint Black, Tanya Tucker, Alan Jackson, T. Graham Brown, Joe Diffie, Vince Gill, Patti Loveless, and Pam Tillis, all doing those great Possum songs. In 2005, today, to aid victims of Hurricane Katrina, React Now Music and Relief was held across various locations. Country performers appeared at a four-hour concert that aired live on CMT. Alan Jackson, Paul McCartney, Kid Rock, Big and Rich, Hank Jr., The Rolling Stones, Lynyrd Skynyrd, Neil Young, Sheryl Crow, Sugarland, and Emmylou Harris all appeared to help the victims of Hurricane Katrina.
1: Here's your KKIN forecast. I'm meteorologist Jennifer Wojcicki from the Weatherology Weather Center. Lows level off around 63 tonight under mainly clear skies, winds out of the south, 8 to 15 miles per hour. A mix of clouds and sun tomorrow, slight chance for storms, high temperatures reach up to 81. That's your KKIN forecast. I'm staff meteorologist Jennifer Wojcicki from the Weatherology Weather Center. Right now, 68.
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0: There's Susie Boggess. Be here on our Country Music Thursday night. I'll be right back with another Texas size music set, and Hank Jr.'s kicking that off next with Family Tradition.
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1: AP News, I'm Ben Thomas. The Republicans' midterm convention's wrapping up.
2: Hello, Dallas!
1: With Vice President J.D. Vance speaking ahead of President Trump's closing remarks. Saker Magani reports the president made a splash opening night,
3: promising to send every American adult $5,000 if the GOP holds its majorities.
4: It will be called the Trump dividend.
3: It's a dubious pledge, but one lawyer, John Day, says is legal because the president says it applies to every adult.
5: It's not a payment to individuals to try to get them to vote in a particular way.
3: The Committee for Responsible Federal Budget's Mark Goldwine has two big issues.
6: The president doesn't have any executive authority to send people $5,000.
3: Congress has to approve the payments, which would likely cost more than $1 trillion. And with the national debt topping $40 trillion for the first time.
6: We don't have surpluses to give away.
3: Sagar Magani, Washington.
1: The U.S. Supreme Court's rejected a new congressional map backed by President Trump for Missouri's November elections. At another loss for the president, an appeals court has upheld a block in his order to limit mail voting. Inflation at the wholesale level picked up last month. Mike Kempen has the number.
7: Higher oil and gas prices stemming from the Iran war kept costs elevated. The Labor Department's producer price index rose 5.4% in August from a year ago. That was up from a 4.7% increase in July. I'm Mike Kempen.
1: Oil prices keep climbing. Brent crude suddenly above $107 per barrel Thursday. While U.S. gasoline prices have been marching higher, too, AAA has a gallon of regular averaging $4.27 nationwide. Home sales fell in August to the slowest pace in more than a year, while mortgage rates rose this week, a 30-year now averaging 6.76%. This is AP News.
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9: Mercury is barely 3,000 miles across. Study author Gaku Nishiyama with the German Aerospace Center's Institute of Space Research says the planet has lost in diameter as much as 14 miles.
10: On Mercury, you can find so many wrinkles and lobate spurs, which is a kind of the consequence of the radial contraction. Because, for example, you can imagine a grape turning into a raisin.
9: Mercury has been shrinking ever since its formation 4.5 billion years ago because of internal cooling, which is tightening the surface.
10: Once the temperature reaches the same level as surrounding, the Mercury would not lose the heat, which means Mercury stops shrinking. But that would not happen.
9: A linked European and Japanese spacecraft is advancing toward Mercury and should enter orbit there in November. I'm Ed Donahue.
1: 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I'm Ben Thomas.
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13: Here's your KKIN forecast. I'm meteorologist Jennifer Wojcicki from the Weatherology Weather Center. Lows of aloft around 63 tonight under mainly clear skies, winds out of the south, 8 to 15 miles per hour. A mix of clouds and sun tomorrow, slight chance for storms, high temperatures reach up to 81. That's your KKIN forecast. I'm staff meteorologist Jennifer Wojcicki from the Weatherology Weather Center. Right now, 68.

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0: is Waylon with America here on our Country Music Thursday Night Get Together. My Facebook post tonight features Whiskey Myers. They have really become one of the quintessential bands in today's new crop of country rock artists. While the likes of Coe Wetzel and Treaty Oak Revival and the Red Clay Strays and 49 Winchester and so many more have experienced a lot of success over the past few years, this East Texas band somewhat laid the blueprint for them. It all began in 2011 with their debut album, Firewater, that featured their smash hit, Broken Window Serenade. It's monster, half a billion streams. That's 500 million streams on just Spotify. It's been a continual viral track for the band over the years. And I've got a new version, the acoustic version. It's really good. Just click the pic for my Facebook post of the night. It's up right now at Doyle King. My first name spelled D-O-Y-L-E, Doyle King, on Facebook.
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0: And Sammy Kershaw here on our country music get-together for a Thursday night. We have a couple of birthdays in country music today. This artist, born today in 1937, now dead. Born in Oklahoma City, Oklahoma, Tommy Overstreet. His highest charting single was 1972's "And Don't Go Running," a number two hit for Tommy. He died November 2nd of 2015. He was 86 years old. And in 1986, Ashley Monroe was born. She was born in Knoxville, Tennessee, and turns 40 today. She became a member of the Pistol Annies with Miranda Lambert and Angelina Presley just a few years ago. Well, it's been more than a decade or so ago. Man, how time flies.
1: Here's your KKIN forecast. I'm meteorologist Jennifer Wojcicki from the Weatherology Weather Center. Lows level off around 63 tonight under mainly clear skies, winds out of the south, 8 to 15 miles per hour. A mix of clouds and sun tomorrow, slight chance for storms, high temperatures reach up to 81. That's your KKIN forecast. I'm staff meteorologist Jennifer Wojcicki from the Weatherology Weather Center. 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

0: Here's Mark Chestnut with Gonna Get a Life. We're here on our Country Music Thursday Night Get Together. Stick around. I've got Dwight Yoakam coming up. He's kicking off a nice long Texas-sized music set next.
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I placed my arm across the back of her bar stool. 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
4: Here's your KKIN forecast. I'm meteorologist Jennifer Wojcicki from the Weatherology Weather Center. Mainly clear skies tonight with lows around 64. South winds 8 to 15 miles per hour. Slight chance for storms tomorrow. Daytime highs approaching 81. Sunshine mixed with clouds at times. That's your KKIN forecast. I'm staff meteorologist Jennifer Wojcicki from the Weatherology Weather Center. Right now, 68.

0: Here's Lori Morgan with I Know My Own Strength here on our Country Music Thursday night. Number ones that hit the chart today, September 10th in 1987, Randy Travis was back at number one on the country album chart with Always and Forever. Released from that album, the singles Too Long Gone, I Won't Need You Anymore, Forever and Ever, Amen, and I Told You So. Every one of those songs were number one hits for Randy Travis. In 1991, today, Garth Brooks released his third studio album, Rope in the Wind. It became his first album to debut at number one on the Pop 200 album chart and the Top Country album chart. It enjoyed four runs at number one, spending a combined 18 weeks at the top of the charts. And today in 1991, Brooks and Dunn were number one on the charts with Brand New Man, the duo's debut single.
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1: 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If you guess the exact amount, the money is yours. The high-low cash game is brought to you by Tykes Carpet Castle in Brainerd, The Bridge Tavern in Crosby, George's Auto Body in Brainerd, Bimert Outdoors in Pillager, Corral Auto in Brainerd, and Atwater Motors in Aiken. 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

0: Here's Holly Dunn with There Goes My Heart Again here on our Country Music Thursday night. Marshals, the Yellowstone spinoff that began airing this year on CBS, featuring Yellowstone star Luke Grimes reprising his role as Case Dutton. Several familiar faces have also appeared in Marshals. Brecken Merrill reprises his role as Casey's son Tate, and Gil Birmingham, played by Thomas Rainwater, and Mo Brings Plenty Mo, they all return in their previous roles. And according to Deadline, Marshals Season 2 will feature some changes in the cast. Morgan Lindholm played Pete Cal Calvin, his estranged daughter Maddie, in Season 1, and that role is expanded in this year's Season 2. And Mark Richardson is joining the cast in a recurring role of Assistant U.S. Attorney Patrick Burns. And I wish they gave me the date when Marshall's Season 2 is going to begin.
1: Here's your KKIN forecast. I'm meteorologist Jennifer Wojcicki from the Weatherology Weather Center. Mainly clear skies tonight with lows around 64. South winds 8 to 15 miles per hour. Slight chance for storms tomorrow. Daytime highs approaching 81. Sunshine mixed with clouds at times. That's your KKIN forecast. I'm staff meteorologist Jennifer Wojcicki from the Weatherology Weather Center. Right now, 69.
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0: There's Trace Adkins with It Ain't No Thinking Thing. And I ain't got to think about it at all. I know one thing, and I don't have to think about this at all either. I'm going to play another Texas-sized music set. And it all begins with Alabama, because if you're going to play in Texas, you know what you got to have.
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7: Here's your KKIN forecast. I'm meteorologist Jennifer Wojcicki from the Weatherology Weather Center. Mainly clear skies tonight with lows around 64. South winds 8 to 15 miles per hour. Slight chance for storms tomorrow. Daytime highs approaching 81. Sunshine mixed with clouds at times. That's your KKIN forecast. I'm staff meteorologist Jennifer Wojcicki from the Weatherology Weather Center. Right now, 69.

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0: Clay Walker and Live Until I Die. One of those guys that's so resilient and still out there touring. I've got more on the way. Gary Morris and Diamond Rio.
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2: 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If you guess the exact amount, the money is yours. The high-low cash game is brought to you by Tykes Carpet Castle in Brainerd, The Bridge Tavern in Crosby, Jag Interior Solutions in Arlene's Drapery in Crosslake, The Coffee House in Piers, and Bliss Salon and Boutique in Pequot Lake.

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0: Gary Morris. And he could do those honky-tonk songs, but man, he could nail a ballad. The song was called Second Hand Heart. I've got Shania on the way and Ronnie Millsap.
1: Here's your KKIN forecast. I'm meteorologist Jennifer Wojcicki from the Weatherology Weather Center. Mainly clear skies tonight with lows around 64. South winds 8 to 15 miles per hour. Slight chance for storms tomorrow. Daytime highs approaching 81. Sunshine mixed with clouds at times. That's your KKIN forecast. I'm staff meteorologist Jennifer Wojcicki from the Weatherology Weather Center. Right now, 69.
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0: Shania Twain. A lot of people thought that was Dwight Yoakam singing with her on that one. That was actually her husband at the time, Mutt Lange, and no one needs to know. Travis Tritt in a minute, and Randy Travis.
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1: Here's your KKIN forecast. I'm meteorologist Jennifer Wojcicki from the Weatherology Weather Center. Mainly clear skies tonight with lows around 64. South winds 8 to 15 miles per hour. Slight chance for storms tomorrow. Daytime highs approaching 81. Sunshine mixed with clouds at times. That's your KKIN forecast. I'm staff meteorologist Jennifer Wojcicki from the Weatherology Weather Center. Right now, 69.

Lil Waylon. And you did only see his hands on TV for the longest time. Here are the Mavericks and the great Raul Malo.

0: Howard and David story, that old hippie just trying to keep up. Sounds like my story, just trying to keep up with technology. Hey, in just a couple of minutes, more on the way with Brooks and Dunn.
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0: Oh, yeah, doing a little boot scooting. And, of course, Burks and Dunn. Hey, on the way, I've got a classic from Toby and Johnny Duncan.
1: Here's your KKIN forecast. I'm meteorologist Jennifer Wojcicki from the Weatherology Weather Center. Lows of aloft around 64 overnight under mainly clear skies, south winds 8 to 15 miles per hour. A mix of clouds and sun Friday, slight chance of thunderstorms, high of 81. That's your KKIN forecast. I'm staff meteorologist Jennifer Wojcicki from the Weatherology Weather Center. Currently 69.
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Now, you don't have to listen. Just keep doing what you do. She's only one more hurt away, boy, from walking out on you. But if you want to keep her, one thing you better know.

0: It's Toby. Who's that man? Hey there, I'm Linda. Coming up in just a couple of minutes, George Strait and some Terry Clark for you, too. I love seeing her on the Opry. Always exciting when I see her there. Hey, I've got more favorites in just a couple of minutes. Stay with me.
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0: Dolly, Johnny, Merle, Waylon, Willie, they're all here. 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
1: I guess that means it's time for the high-low game on the Wake the Lakes Morning Show. 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We'll tell you if you're too high or too low. Guess as many times as you'd like as long as you're caller number 6. If you guess the exact amount, the money is yours. The high-low cash game is brought to you by Tykes Carpet Castle in Brainerd, The Bridge Tavern in Crosby, Junie Mae's Boutique in Pequot Lakes, Tanner Motors and Tanner Nissan of Brainerd, and Schaefer's Foods in Nisswa. Put your mathematical guessing skills to work on the Wake the Lakes Morning Show for your chance to win some money, money,
2: money. Here's your KKIN forecast. I'm meteorologist Jennifer Wojcicki from the Weatherology Weather Center. Lows level off around 64 overnight under mainly clear skies, south winds 8 to 15 miles per hour. A mix of clouds and sun, Friday, slight chance of thunderstorms, high of 81. That's your KKIN forecast. I'm staff meteorologist Jennifer Wojcicki from the Weatherology Weather Center. Currently 69.

Willie Nelson always on my mind. Hey there, I'm Linda with one of those songs that I love seeing videos of parents introducing their kids to this one because all kids love this sing-along, no matter your age.

0: Oh, I have so many Dolly Parton favorites. That one's on that list. Of course, Heartbreaker. Hey, I've got a Dolly video I posted. Her version of the Barbra Streisand song, Memories. I've got it on Facebook. Just look for Country Radio Linda next time you're there. It is from back in the day. If you look closely, you'll see there's a man in the video with her. You know who that is? That is Carl Dean. Carl Dean, her husband, who really kind of shied away from the public, but he was in that video. Check it out. Again, look for Country Radio Linda next time you're on Facebook.
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0: Peachy Shepherd is still out there sounding great. And if you're lucky, you get to catch him with his beautiful wife, Kelly Lang, too. And do you want to go to heaven? Hey, on the way, I've got Tracy, Eddie Rabbit, and Mary Chapin.
1: I guess that means it's time for the high-low game on the Wake the Lakes Morning Show. 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Guess as many times as you'd like as long as you're caller number 6. If you guess the exact amount, the money is yours. The high-low cash game is brought to you by Tyke's Carpet Castle in Brainerd, The Bridge Tavern in Crosby, Jag Interior Solutions and Arlene's Drapery in Cross Lake, The Coffee House in Piers, and Bliss Salon and Boutique in Pequot Lakes. 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
2: money. Here's your KKIN forecast. I'm meteorologist Jennifer Wojcicki from the Weatherology Weather Center. Lows level off around 64 overnight under mainly clear skies, south winds, 8 to 15 miles per hour. A mix of clouds and sun, Friday, slight chance of thunderstorms, high of 81. That's your KKIN forecast. I'm staff meteorologist Jennifer Wojcicki from the Weatherology Weather Center. Currently 68.
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0: Tracy, one of those great songs to dance to and Stars Over Texas. Hey, I've got more on the way with Kenny Chesney and a classic from Clint Black.
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1: Here's your KKIN forecast. I'm meteorologist Jennifer Wojcicki from the Weatherology Weather Center. Lows level off around 64 overnight under mainly clear skies, south winds 8 to 15 miles per hour. A mix of clouds and sun, Friday, slight chance of thunderstorms, high of 81. That's your KKIN forecast. I'm staff meteorologist Jennifer Wojcicki from the Weatherology Weather Center. Currently 68.

Thanks again for making us a part of your every single day. I hope your highway today has been smooth so far. I hope it's been a good week for you, getting ready for the weekend. Here's KT Oslin, thinking about Monday.

0: It's Highway 101 and cry. Hey, thanks again for making us a part of your every single day. Maybe you've got some time to rest this weekend. Of course, today, everybody mindful of where they were on that day, Friday, September 11th. So many memories. I remember being on the air on a radio station and being on the air for hours as we were breaking the news. And it was just one of the saddest days in our country's history. Faith Hill in a minute and Shenandoah.
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0: Stacey, a little silly fun stuff from her and The Way You Love Me. I've got more on the way with Ricky Skaggs and Alan Jackson.
1: Here's your KKIN forecast. I'm meteorologist Jennifer Wojcicki from the Weatherology Weather Center. Lows level off around 62. Overnight, under mainly clear skies, southerly winds 10 to 15 miles per hour. More clouds than sun Friday. Slight chance for storms. High temperatures reach up to 81. That's your KKIN forecast. I'm staff meteorologist Jennifer Wojcicki. Currently 67.
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0: It's Alan Jackson, Love's Got a Hold on You. Of course, whenever I think of September 11th, I always think of his song, you know, Where Were You When the World Stopped Turning. I'll have to post that video for you later on Facebook. Just look for Country Radio Linda next time you're there. Let me know about your September 11th memories. Where were you when that happened? Hey, Ronnie Millsap in a minute and Joe Nichols.
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1: I guess that means it's time for the high-low game on the Wake the Lakes Morning Show. 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If you guess the exact amount, the money is yours. The high-low cash game is brought to you by Tykes Carpet Castle in Brainerd, The Bridge Tavern in Crosby, Wide's Major Appliance in Brainerd, Hugo's Family Marketplace in Pine River, Southside Express in Brainerd, and Station 371 in Pine River. 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
2: money. Here's your KKIN forecast. I'm meteorologist Jennifer Wojcicki from the Weatherology Weather Center. Lows level off around 62. Overnight, under partly cloudy skies, south winds 8 to 15 miles per hour. Slight chance of thunderstorms. Friday, daytime highs approaching 81, mainly cloudy skies expected. That's your KKIN forecast. I'm staff meteorologist Jennifer Wojcicki. Currently 66.

Howard and David, and give me a redneck girl. Hey, thanks again for hanging out with us. 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It's Conway Twitty singing about those tight-fitting jeans.

0: Kentucky Headhunters and that Don Gibson classic and Oh Lonesome Me. Hey, Reba's coming up and John Michael.
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1: Draven McIntyre, why do we want what we know we can't have? What is that all about? Make it stop. 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
2: Here's your KKIN forecast. I'm meteorologist Jennifer Wojcicki from the Weatherology Weather Center. Lows level off around 62. Overnight, under partly cloudy skies, south winds 8 to 15 miles per hour. Slight chance of thunderstorms Friday. Daytime highs approaching 81. Mainly cloudy skies expected. That's your KKIN forecast. I'm staff meteorologist Jennifer Wojcicki. Currently 66.
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0: Colin Ray and My Kind of Girl. Some stuff in there from Willie and Julio. Willie getting ready for Farm Aid. That's coming up here in just a couple of weeks. Doug Stone on the way and Dierks Bentley.
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1: AP News, I'm Marcela Sanchez. Republicans have ended their two-night midterm convention with a plea from President Trump. AP Washington correspondent Sagar Magani reports.
2: Go out and vote! 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
3: Earlier, he made the Dallas crowd promise to do it.
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3: The president appeared after Vice President Vance.
4: The Democrats are the party of hatred.
3: And urged the GOP to stay united.
4: Don't give the country over to a bunch of crazy people because you happen to disagree with us on a policy issue here or there.
3: The president urged backers who often turn out for him, but not other Republicans, to show up.
2: You got to do me the biggest favor you've ever done me.
3: Earlier, Democratic Congresswoman Madeleine Dean said they shouldn't bother.
5: Time's up. The American people know better.
3: Sagar Magani, Washington.
1: Late night host Jimmy Kimmel says the Federal Communications Commission threatened the show and that an interview with Texas Democratic Senate candidate James Tallarico will air on YouTube instead of on television. It's not the first time an interview with Tallarico has been moved to YouTube. The U.S. is commemorating the 25th anniversary of the 9/11 attacks that claimed the lives of nearly 3,000 people. Trump plans to attend a ceremony at the Pentagon. Other administration officials are expected in New York at the National September 11th Memorial and in Pennsylvania at the Flight 93 National Memorial. Diesel prices in the U.S. have hit another record, soaring past $6 a gallon on average. More stories at apnews.com. This is AP News.
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1: The solar system's smallest planet, Mercury, is shrinking faster than scientists expected.
7: Mercury is barely 3,000 miles across. Study author Gaku Nishiyama with the German Aerospace Center's Institute of Space Research says the planet has lost in diameter as much as 14 miles.
8: On Mercury, you can find so many wrinkles and lobate spurs, which is a kind of the consequence of the radial contraction. Because, for example, you can imagine a grape turning into a raisin.
7: Mercury has been shrinking ever since its formation 4.5 billion years ago because of internal cooling, which is tightening the surface.
8: Once the temperature reaches the same level as the surrounding, the Mercury would not lose the heat, which means Mercury stops shrinking. But that would not happen.
7: A linked European and Japanese spacecraft is advancing toward Mercury and should enter orbit there in November. I'm Ed Donahue.
1: And I'm Marcela Sanchez.
9: Here's your KKIN forecast. I'm meteorologist Jennifer Wojcicki from the Weatherology Weather Center. Lows level off around 62. Overnight, under partly cloudy skies, south winds 8 to 15 miles per hour. Slight chance of thunderstorms Friday. Daytime highs approaching 81. Mainly cloudy skies expected. That's your KKIN forecast. I'm staff meteorologist Jennifer Wojcicki. Currently 66.

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0: Trisha from that Nicolas Cage movie and How Do I Live. That'd be a fun movie to see sometime this weekend. Hey, Tanya Tucker in just a little bit, and Billy Dean.
1: Here's your KKIN forecast. I'm meteorologist Jennifer Wojcicki from the Weatherology Weather Center. Lows level off around 62. Overnight, under partly cloudy skies, south winds 8 to 15 miles per hour. Slight chance of thunderstorms Friday. Daytime highs approaching 81. Mainly cloudy skies expected. That's your KKIN forecast. I'm staff meteorologist Jennifer Wojcicki. Currently 67.
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0: Billy Dean, his take on that old Dave Mason classic. Dave Mason just passed away not that long ago, and we just disagree. Alan Jackson's coming up, and Dolly.
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1: AP News, I'm Marcela Sanchez. Republicans have ended their two-night midterm convention with a plea from President Trump. AP Washington correspondent Sagar Magani reports.
2: Go out and vote. 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
3: Earlier, he made the Dallas crowd promise to do it.
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4: The Democrats are the party of hatred.
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3: The president urged backers who often turn out for him, but not other Republicans, to show up.
2: You got to do me the biggest favor you've ever done me.
3: Earlier, Democratic Congresswoman Madeleine Dean said they shouldn't bother.
5: Time's up. The American people know better.
3: Sagar Magani, Washington.
1: Late night host Jimmy Kimmel says the Federal Communications Commission threatened the show and that an interview with Texas Democratic Senate candidate James Tallarico will air on YouTube instead of on television. It's not the first time an interview with Tallarico has been moved to YouTube. The U.S. is commemorating the 25th anniversary of the 9/11 attacks that claimed the lives of nearly 3,000 people. Trump plans to attend a ceremony at the Pentagon. Other administration officials are expected in New York at the National September 11th Memorial and in Pennsylvania at the Flight 93 National Memorial. Diesel prices in the U.S. have hit another record, soaring past $6 a gallon on average. More stories at apnews.com. 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
1: The solar system's smallest planet, Mercury, is shrinking faster than scientists expected.
7: Mercury is barely 3,000 miles across. Study author Gaku Nishiyama with the German Aerospace Center's Institute of Space Research says the planet has lost in diameter as much as 14 miles.
8: On Mercury, you can find so many wrinkles and lobate spurs, which is a kind of the consequence of the radial contraction. Because, for example, you can imagine a grape turning into a raisin.
7: Mercury has been shrinking ever since its formation 4.5 billion years ago because of internal cooling, which is tightening the surface.
8: Once the temperature reaches the same level as the surrounding, the Mercury would not lose heat, which means Mercury stops shrinking. But that would not happen.
7: A linked European and Japanese spacecraft is advancing toward Mercury and should enter orbit there in November. I'm Ed Donahue.
1: And I'm Marcela Sanchez.
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11: Here's your KKIN forecast. I'm meteorologist Jennifer Wojcicki from the Weatherology Weather Center. Lows level off around 62. Overnight, under partly cloudy skies, south winds 8 to 15 miles per hour. Slight chance of thunderstorms Friday. Daytime highs approaching 81. Mainly cloudy skies expected. That's your KKIN forecast. I'm staff meteorologist Jennifer Wojcicki. Currently 67.

From his album Only the Greatest, Waylon Jennings and his top five hit, The Only Daddy That'll Walk the Line, featuring harmony vocals with Ray Stevens, who happened to play organ on the song as well. We got Rick Trevino, Tracy Byrd, and Kenny Rogers coming up a little later. And

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0: One of his signature songs. It's Rick Trevino and Bobby Ann Mason. The name Bobby Ann Mason really wasn't in the cards originally. Mark Sanders, who wrote the track, based it upon his real-life crush that he sat behind in school named Sue Struck. But there really weren't too many good words that rhymed with that, so they asked another friend of his back in high school, Bobby Ann Mason, for her permission to use her name, and she happily agreed. And that's how it all came about. Some Red Akins and some Restless Heart are coming up here in just a bit.
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0: It's Kenny Rogers with a song that was written and produced by Lionel Richie, who also put together the album Share Your Love. It became the biggest selling single of Kenny Rogers' music career. It's Lady, a song that was originally not titled Lady, but instead Baby. But thankfully, somewhere along the way, Lionel Richie changed up the title. Good morning. Coming up in just a bit, Red Akins and Restless Heart.
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2: Here's a look at your KKIN forecast. A mix of clouds and sunshine develops today, with high temperature readings continuing on the way to some lower to middle 80s in the lakes area. South winds to 10 to 20. Then we'll see a chance for scattered storms by late afternoon and some scattered storms around the area early tonight, with lows in the mid-50s. Partly cloudy skies develop Saturday with a high temperature back to 68. That's your KKIN forecast. This is staff meteorologist Paul Trombley. Right now, 67.
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0: She is quite busy on tour this summer and fall. It's Jody Messina, and that's the way. Today, Charles Kelly of Lady A marks his 45th birthday. Today, the 11th of September, remembering 9/11 on this day, 25 years later. The memory stays clear as America honors the lives that time can never replace. Some Roseanne Cash and Clay Walker are coming up next.
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1: 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Let's get this day started the right way. Happy Friday to you. Frank the Tank Parkinson with you, sitting inside the Talk 100 studio with your boy Matt Thurston, who's going to give you a look at your local news here in just a moment. A lot to dive into today, but first, Matt with the news, and then we'll give you a look at the weather for the weekend as well. Matt, take it away.
2: Your boy Matt Thurston here. Let's get you caught up. This is the news brought to you by Enbridge. The Minnesota Military and Veterans Museum is launching its grand opening weekend near Camp Ripley. The brand new 40,000 square foot facility features immersive exhibits detailing the stories of Minnesota service members from the Civil War to post 9/11 era. Also, Motley Soldier Private Dwayne Payne, who was missing in action since 1944, will be laid to rest at the Minnesota State Veterans Cemetery today. Joint federal agents from the FBI and BIA executed a search warrant at the Red Lake Nation's Child Welfare Building yesterday on September 10th. While witnesses reported seeing investigators removing boxes of evidence from the facility, officials confirmed there is no ongoing threat to public safety and no arrests have been made. The Red Lake Tribal Council released a statement pledging full cooperation with federal authorities while asking community members to remain patient during the investigation. All United States and Minnesota flags at state buildings to fly at half staff from sunrise to sundown today, Friday, September 11th, to mark the 25th anniversary of the September 11th terrorist attacks. Official proclamation honors the 2,977 victims and the heroic actions of first responders while emphasizing national unity and resilience. The state is encouraging Minnesotans to participate in community service, lower their own flags, and show gratitude to local emergency personnel. That's your news by Enbridge.
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7: Overcast skies with a chance for scattered thunderstorms later on today. Highs leveling off around 82 today. Wind gusts as high as 20 miles per hour. Tonight, scattered thunderstorms are likely early on into the night, otherwise becoming partly cloudy skies. Lows tonight dipping down to 54. Saturday calling for highs around 68 with sunny skies and a high of 61 with scattered showers on Sunday. It's sitting at 63 in Baxter, 67 in Aiken, 66 in Garrison, and 58 in Pine River. Much warmer start today than it was yesterday, and it's going to be a much warmer day today as well, but it is going to get cool again tonight. I'm just hoping, as far as the weather goes tonight, no lightning, because I'll be broadcasting a football game, and we don't want to have a lightning hold at all, so hopefully that game is able to be played. Hope you're doing good on this Friday. I am relying heavily on coffee here today. I called my first volleyball game of the fall season yesterday, and it went five sets, which means I didn't get home until about 10:30 at night. And I get home, I'm still wound up from calling the game, so it takes a good hour for me to unwind, per se, get some food in me, and then I might have fallen asleep around midnight. So not the most amount of sleep, but it's all good. That's what coffee is for, to get you through days like today. As I take another sip, although my coffee is still piping hot, I can hardly sip on it still. But we're working through it for sure. It's going to be a fun Friday show for you here today. As you more than likely know, at 620, 720, and 820 today, the high-low game continues on. It's brought to you by Tykes Carpet Castle in Brainerd and the Bridge Tavern in Crosby. Caller number six at each of those times will get on the air and get one guess at the jackpot. I say one guess, but if you are caller six more than once per day, that is allowed. So it just takes some luck on your side for sure. I'll tell you, you're either too high or too low, and you have to guess the jackpot down to the nickel. And if you do get it, you take home that exact amount of cash. And if you do get it, we immediately move on to the next jackpot number, so we keep it rolling even after this first jackpot. At 6:50 today, Minnesota Vikings history question. Because, well, the Vikings play a regular season football game this weekend, so I figure it's a good time to ask you a Vikings question. That'll be at 6:50, giving away a $20 gift card to the 40 Club restaurant and bar in Aiken for that Brainbuster trivia question of the day. If you have any bit of good news happening in your life, I got a $20 gift card to Backus Locker for you if you share that good news on the air. That'll be after the 7 o'clock news. And then Emily's Used Books gift cards for Free Stuff Friday at 7:40. And I will say this, if you're looking for something to do tomorrow, if you got nothing planned, the Golden Gophers are hosting their first SEC football team since 1958. If you want to go watch Mississippi State take on the Gophers, I've got tickets for you. So you can give me a call right now if you want to go to the Gophers game tomorrow. 218-828-9994. As far as guests go on today's show, as always, we'll hear from meteorologist Paul Trombley. 7:45, Devin Kruger will join me for a sports update. And then after Devin Kruger, we're going to welcome in Kim Rathsack from Rutgers Bay Lake Resort in Deerwood, and then Veterans on the Radio from 8:05 to 8:25. They'll take over the airwaves, so really looking forward to that. And then the back half of the show is just going to be me and you. As always, I'm expecting the Friday show to absolutely fly by. Always seems like it always does. Of course, it is the 25th anniversary of 9/11. Never forget. One of the saddest days on the calendar year for this country, and flags are at half staff across the state because of it. And I'm going to open and close today's show with Alan Jackson's song about 9/11, his tribute to it. Where were you when the world stopped turning?

A day for remembering 9/11 here on the Wake the Lakes Morning Show. And you make sure you don't want to miss the veterans on the radio, as they will touch on that. And it'll probably be an emotional segment after the 8 o'clock news later on this morning. Frank the Tank Parkinson here hanging out with you on a Friday, which is pretty exciting. We got the whole weekend ahead of us, a weekend full of football. We got Friday Night Lights tonight, college football all day tomorrow, and regular season NFL on Sunday. I didn't get to watch even a glimpse of the Thursday night football game last night. I planned on throwing it on the TV when I got home from my volleyball game, but I saw the score and I decided that it was not worth my time in that moment, so I decided not to. The Rams get beat up by the San Francisco 49ers yesterday to kick off each of their respected seasons. I'm blown away the amount of divisional rivalries in week one of the NFL. Of course, the Go Pack Go traveling to take on your Vikings this weekend. One of many rivalry games. America, Waylon Jennings on the Wake the Lakes Morning Show. Some have

0: You're listening to the Wake the Lakes Morning Show with Frank the Tank. We're going to take a quick break here and then open up the phone lines for the high-low game. I will let you know when those phone lines are open here on the Wake the Lakes Morning Show.
1: 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Hello, everyone. I'm Mark Dorenkamp with Agribusiness News on Brownfield. Get the most return on investment on your corn rootworm acres with Pioneer brand Vorseed Enlist Corn. For more yield and ROI, your field knows the one, Vorseed Enlist Corn from Pioneer. Ag Secretary Brooke Rollins says U.S. farmers have dealt with high fertilizer prices for far too long.
2: The high cost of fertilizer is not new. The costs of urea, of potash, of MAP, of DAP, of ammonia, and of UAN all rose swiftly beginning in 2022.
1: Speaking at the recent Farm Progress Show, she said progress has been made to help move fertilizer lower. But Rollins says there's more work to do.
2: Once upon a time, almost all fertilizer came from American fertilizer companies. In the last couple of decades, to see 60% of that offshore to where now we are reliant on countries like Russia and Ukraine and China and Morocco and others.
1: A farmer in southwest Iowa considers himself fortunate, as many growers across the Midwest have received too much or too little rainfall. Mark Peterson farms near Stanton and says rains have been timely this summer.
3: In late June and part of July, we get right on the edge of, oh good, I don't have to mow the lawn this week. Then it rained and, oh darn, I got to mow the lawn. But, well, let's see, that's good for the soybeans and the corn.
1: An extension corn agronomist says moisture will influence the start of harvest for many growers. Jeff Coulter with the University of Minnesota tells Brownfield crops in dry areas will likely need to be harvested first.
4: Any fields that were under stress, you're going to want to try to prioritize those first. But also remember the fields that are looking at a good yield, if they've been dry in the last month or 3 weeks or so, those are also high candidates for stock lodging because they got that heavy ear.
1: Some farmers are using precision conservation to improve their profitability. Brownfield's Jared White has more.
5: Dallas Glazik, an Illinois farmer and precision ag conservation specialist with Pheasants Forever, says modern yield maps can help identify underperforming areas and fields that could be prime for a conservation program.
6: It's not just a government program. You're looking at where you are losing money. So you're saving on your inputs. You can gain on a soil rental rate from a program and by removing those bottom yielding areas. And so that increases your APH.
5: He says using precision technology to seed conservation areas is allowing some producers to completely remove troublesome areas from their field. From the Illinois Soybean Association Crop Management Field Day in Decatur, I'm Jared White for Brownfield.
1: And U.S. ethanol production trickled lower over the past week. The U.S. Energy Information Administration says production averaged 1.1 million barrels per day, down 1,000 on the week and 6,000 on the year, at least partially due to high temperatures hampering efficiency. I'm Mark Dorenkamp with Brownfield Ag News.
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0: Chance for early on showers today. Otherwise, highs are reaching up to 82 with winds as high as 20 miles per hour. Scattered thunderstorms likely early on into the night tonight as lows dip down to 54. Saturday, sunshine and 68 and a high of 61 on Sunday with scattered showers throughout the day and evening. It's currently 67 in Aiken, 64 in Brainerd, 64 in Jenkins, and 66 in Malmo. Welcome back to the Wake the Lakes Morning Show with Frank the Tank Barkison. It is time for the high-low game. First of three chances at it today. And it's brought to you by the Bridge Tavern in Crosby and Tyke's Carpet Castle in Brainerd. And we've got Russ on the phone line. Hey, Russ, how are you today on this Friday?
10: Good.
0: Good. Go ahead and take a guess to the, at the jackpot, down to the nickel.
10: 464.75.
0: That is too high. 464.75 is too high. Thank you for the call today. Your next chance at the high-low jackpot is going to be at 720. Matt Thurston's in studio. Matt.
11: What's up, bro?
0: The high-low game, it's a good time. The phone lines open up. You forgot that we were doing the high-low game earlier this week, and you popped your head and you said, what are you giving away? Because the phone lines were hopping off. The phone was going crazy.
11: Everybody and their mother wants in on this, bad boy.
0: Yeah, it's one of our very fun contests that we do for sure. I love the simplicity of it. It doesn't take a lot to learn how to partake in it, you know what I mean? Just call and guess a money amount.
11: Was my guess of $1,000 even close?
0: It's too high.
11: Oh, all right. Well, I'll try again next time, I guess.
0: I'm not allowed to say if you're hot or cold, just if you're too high or too low, and you, my friend, are too high.
11: Yeah, it happens. Bro, what's the Northern Air Studio? Is it heating and cooling?
0: I'm assuming so.
11: Studio, warm. In here, it's like Arctic.
0: It's nice in here, right?
11: Yeah.
0: Yeah. If it was warm, I'd be falling asleep. That's one thing we're doing morning show. I'd rather be in a meat locker. I'd rather be cold.
11: Yeah, because you can always wear a sweatshirt.
0: Exactly.
11: I'd rather be cold.
0: It's easier to take layers off
11: and on. Yeah,
0: I've always felt that way.
11: Yeah.
0: Yeah. Yeah. Sleeping especially. I want to be able to use a blanket. I hate sweating in bed. Like, I need it to be cool. I'm a 68 guy on the thermometer.
11: All right. You remember that movie?
0: Thermostat.
11: Dances with Wolves?
0: Yeah.
11: I always love that part where, like, they go see John Dumbear, and he's all like, you guys want coffee? And they're like, nah. And they just, like, drop off that buffalo blanket. And he's like, he, like, looks at it, and he's like, oh, these are how these guys are staying warm. Yeah, I love that part.
0: Yeah, that's good stuff.
11: Coffee. Yeah.
0: We'll talk about UFC later on in the show. We'll bring you on. I got nothing happening on the Wait Till This Morning show from 8:30 to 9, so we'll pop you in. And because we have a number card this week, right? No fight night for UFC.
11: I don't remember.
0: I think it's a big one.
11: It's still early. It's Friday.
0: By the time we get on 8:30, you'll have the answer to that question.
11: Speaking of, though, I went to the theater last night. The theater was cold, too, so if you're going to the theater, bro, you like the theater?
0: Yeah, I haven't been, and the last movie I saw was Oppenheimer, so that's, what, 2 years?
11: Franklin. I said the theater, not the picture show.
0: Oh, the theater. Oh.
11: The actual theater.
0: When I hear theater, I just think movie theater. No, I'm not a theater guy.
11: No?
0: Been What's to one when I was, like, a kid. My sister took me. It was good, though. The West Side Story?
11: Probably.
0: Might have been the West Side Story.
11: Was it musical?
0: Yeah.
11: Lots of singing and dancing.
0: Some of it, yeah.
11: West Side Musical.
0: Yeah, it's a great
11: story.
0: Yeah.
11: Yeah. Did you watch the movie?
0: Yeah. So that's the thing. There was a similar play to the West Side Story, but it's not the West Side Story. That's the one I saw in play, but I have seen the West Side Story movie.
11: Okay. I think West Side Story and Grease are the similars.
0: Yeah. I mean, there's greasers in the West Side Story. Maybe that's...
11: Well, yeah. I mean, well, greasers were like a term in the 50s for the,
0: right,
11: I would say, middle class boys that like to slick their hair back and wear the leathers.
0: Right.
11: I think my dad was a greaser, he told us. When he was younger, he was a greaser.
0: Those were the cool kids.
11: Yeah. Yeah.
0: So your dad was cool.

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1: This is MNN Sports. I'm Mike Grimm. New Timberwolves forward Jonathan Kuminga was officially introduced yesterday in Minneapolis.
2: I think my game, my mentality, pretty much everything feel well with the group. It don't matter what it is, you know, they could put me wherever. Run the floor, screen, defend, play fast, whatever it is, you know, I feel like I could come in and be one of the best defenders. So I think it feel pretty well.
1: Kuminga says this is a franchise ready to win. The Vikings continue to get ready for Sunday's season opening home game against Green Bay. Kickoff is 3:25 on Sunday at U.S. Bank Stadium. College football, the Gophers host Mississippi State tomorrow in a battle between the Big Ten and the SEC. Kickoff is 2:38 at Huntington Bank Stadium. The Gopher women's soccer team upset number 25 Iowa last night in St. Paul 1-0. The Twins were off last night. They open a series tonight against Cleveland. And the AAA Saints lost at home last night to Syracuse 6-2. 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
3: Minnesota News Network, I'm Tad Allen. Violent crime declined across Minnesota in 2025. That's according to the latest statewide crime report. The Minnesota Bureau of Criminal Apprehension says violent crime fell 14% in the 7-county Twin Cities metro and 9% in greater Minnesota. The state recorded 130 murders last year. That's down from 172 in 2024. Aggravated assaults dropped 11%, while motor vehicle thefts fell more than 22%, and carjackings declined 31%. The BCA also reports the number of larceny incidents fell to its lowest level in 57 years. Mike Lindell says he's taking his fight over a Minnesota Republican gubernatorial primary recount to the U.S. Supreme Court. The Minnesota Supreme Court rejected Lindell's challenge last month after he disputed the state's proposed recount process and didn't submit the required $825,000 payment by the deadline. Lindell wanted a broader review of ballots than the recount plan approved by state election officials. The MyPillow founder lost the August primary to Lisa Daymuth by more than 45,000 votes. Lindell says he'll continue seeking election records from all 87 Minnesota counties as part of his effort to challenge the use of voting machines. With flu season approaching, Minnesota health officials say September is a good time to start thinking about vaccinations. Jessica Monroe with the State Department of Health says the flu vaccine is updated every year.
4: Each year, scientists look at the strains that are circulating across the globe, and they try to choose strains that will match what is circulating and put them into the updated vaccine.
3: Monroe says flu activity varies from year to year, but typically peaks during the winter months. This is MNN.
5: Your boy Matt Thurston here. Let's get you caught up. This is the news brought to you by Enbridge. The National Weather Service in Duluth has issued a strong to severe thunderstorm warning moving into the Northland after 9 p.m. tonight and lasting overnight. The highest risk zone stretches across central Minnesota from the Brainerd Lakes area north to Grand Rapids and east to Aiken, carrying threats of 70-mile-an-hour winds, large hail, torrential rain, and isolated tornadoes. Risk levels decrease further east. Through scattered severe storms, it remain possible for Duluth, International Falls, Ely, and Hinckley, with isolated risk reaching Grand Marais. The 2026 class of U.S. Hockey Hall of Fame has links to several Minnesotans, including former Gopher siblings Phil and Amanda Kessel are going to be inducted. Phil has won 3 Stanley Cups and holds the NHL record for consecutive games played, while Amanda won a gold medal in 2018. They will join ex-Wild defenseman Ryan Suter, as well as War Road native TJ Oshie, who won 2 Minnesota State High School titles with War Road and won a Stanley Cup with Washington in 2018. The 53rd annual Little Falls Arts and Crafts Fair takes place this weekend from 8 to 6 on Saturday and 9 to 4 on Sunday in downtown Little Falls, Minnesota. The massive festival features over 600 juried artisan and marketplace vendors spread

0: across 10 blocks radius, drawing an estimated 100,000 visitors to the town. To manage heavy traffic and street closures, attendees are strongly encouraged to park for free at the Morrison County Fairgrounds and utilize the complimentary shuttle bus to the event. That's your news by Enbridge.
1: Before you go, Matt, yes. You are listening to the Wake the Lakes Morning Show. Thanks for that news update. Phil Kessel, one of my favorite athletes ever. So you look at him, and he never looked like a professional athlete through his entire career.
0: You know him?
1: Personally, no.
0: No, I meant you know of him.
1: Yeah, I know Phil Kessel. Yeah, and okay. There's an iconic picture. He loves hot dogs. He wouldn't drink water on the bench. He would have Coke in his water bottle on the bench.
0: Nice.
1: And there's an iconic picture when he won the Stanley Cup with the Pittsburgh Penguins. He took Lord Stanley on the golf course and filled the entire Stanley Cup with hot dogs.
0: That's awesome. I love hot dogs.
1: It's great. So, yeah, he is just an all-time, like, you would never, if you see him on the street, you would not think that he's an athlete, and he was so, so good. So it was cool to see him on the Hall of Fame list. But thanks for the look at the news there, Matt.
0: Yeah, bro. I don't remember. No, I don't remember. It's all good. Yeah, I don't pay attention to that much hockey, but I know that we Minnesotans have a lot of people in hockey. And there's a lady, actually, that I think was on, like, the Olympic team. She still, like, lives in War Road and, like, plays hockey and does camps and hangs out with all the little people. Like, War Road's a whole thing. It's hockey up there, bro.
1: Absolutely. Like, Brock Nelson.
0: There's
1: currently.
0: Yeah, it's War Road, Minnesota. There's Marvin Windows and hockey. That's it.
1: Yeah, for sure. I saw their football program last week, and they are definitely all in on hockey.
0: Yeah.
1: They battled, though, last week. But anyway, thanks for looking at the news, Matt. You're
0: love
1: listening
0: y'all
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6: This is your travel forecast. I'm meteorologist Kara Foster. Sunshine today with our highs in the upper 70s and mid-80s, with a high of 79 in International Falls, 79 in Duluth, 86 in Minneapolis, and 83 in Rochester. Some showers and thunderstorms possible overnight tonight. Some may be severe, with our lows in the mid-40s and lower 60s. With a low around 49 in International Falls, 55 in Duluth, 63 in Minneapolis, and 64 in Rochester. There will be a chance for some damaging winds and hail and a small tornado risk. Sunshine throughout Saturday with our highs in the lower 60s and mid-70s, with a high nearing 62 in International Falls, 67 in Duluth, 75 in Minneapolis, and 75 in Rochester. Then partly cloudy skies throughout Saturday night with our lows in the lower 40s and lower 50s, with the low around 43 in International Falls, 46 in Duluth, 54 in Minneapolis, and 51 in Rochester. Partly sunny into Sunday with a chance for some showers and thunderstorms with our highs in the upper 50s and lower 60s, with a high of 60 in International Falls, 61 in Duluth, 64 in Minneapolis, and 65 in Rochester. Then showers and thunderstorms possible into Sunday night, partly cloudy with our lows in the lower 40s and lower 50s, with a low around 41 in International Falls, 45 in Duluth, 52 in Minneapolis, and 52 in Rochester. Some rain showers and thunderstorms possible into Monday with our highs in the upper 50s and lower 70s, with a high of 59 in International Falls, 60 in Duluth, 71 in Minneapolis, and 72 in Rochester. And rain Monday night. From the Weatherology Weather Center, I'm meteorologist Kara Foster.
7: Welcome back to the Wake the Lakes Morning Show. Freight the Tank Parkinson hanging out with you on a Friday, sitting inside the Northern Air studio. Nothing feels like Northern Air. Tell me if this is a driver that was texting or what happened here. So I'm driving through Crosby this morning. Car in front of me is keen on going about 22 miles per hour in a 30. It's like, can we at least get up to 30? Going so slow. I thought about passing them in downtown Ironton, decided not to, and then as soon as we hit the highway, all of a sudden the person was going about 85 and a 60, never saw him again. Were they just texting throughout Crosby and Ironton, and then they realized that it's time to look at the road, and then they're like, now I'm going to go 30 miles an hour over the speed limit. It's like, man, you could just hang around the speed limit, that'd be perfectly fine too. Absolutely crazy. Both ends of the spectrum there. The high-low game continues on at 7:20, and your next chance to win some free stuff is going to be at 6:50 today for the Brain Buster Trivia question of the day. It was mentioned on that forecast just now, and we'll ask Paul Trombley about it as well when he joins us at 7:30. Possibility for tornadoes in the Minnesota area, so I'm more curious where that's going to be. We live in a world now where there are what you would call streamers on the internet, people that are just live video recording themselves, whether they're playing video games or talking about a certain something. It's gotten very popular, and there is a meteorologist that is extremely popular. He follows big storms and watches all sorts of tornadoes and does scientific research on it. His name, Max Velocity, meteorologist Max, and he put up on his all of his social media yesterday, there could be a few tornadoes tomorrow, talking about today, and said especially near and west of Grand Rapids, Minnesota. And he's usually spot on where the tornadoes will pop up. But we will ask meteorologist Paul Trombley about that and what part of the state might see some twisters. Montgomery Gentry, lucky man. Here on the Wake the Lakes Morning Show, it's 6:40, and it is a nice, cool start to your Friday, 63. Let's have a day today.
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0: From the Northern Air studio, you are locked in to the Wake the Lakes Morning Show. Nothing feels like Northern Air. The good news segment coming up after the 7 o'clock news right here on the Wake the Lakes Morning Show on WWWI AM Brainerd Baxter, WWWI FM Pillager Brainerd Baxter, KKIN FM Aiken, KKIN AM Aiken. Matt Thurston, go ahead, man.
1: Your boy Matt Thurston here. Let's get you caught up. This is the news brought to you by Enbridge. Good news for Aiken. The Aiken Area Community Meal is officially resuming operations on Monday, September 14th, following an outpouring of local support. Free takeout-only meals will be distributed every Monday from 5 p.m. to 5:30 p.m. at the First Lutheran Church in Aiken. Attendees are encouraged to pick up extra meals for neighbors in need, and anyone interested in volunteering can contact Board Chair Sarah Stadler. The Minnesota Department of Children, Youth, and Families is conducting its legally mandated four-year review of the state's child support guidelines. Parents, caregivers, and community organizations have until September 15th to submit their feedback on how financial responsibilities are formulated. Public input can be submitted anonymously online through the state's engagement portal or by contacting local agencies like the Crow Wing County Child Support Office. The Crow Wing County Judicial Center and jail parking lots are continuing to undergo a three-phase upgrade project through the end of the month of September. While both facilities remain fully open, the construction is causing shifting sidewalk closures and temporary changes to jail lobby access. Visitors can expect ongoing traffic rerouting, sidewalk concrete replacements, and final parking lot resurfacing throughout the month. The 53rd annual Little Fall Arts and Crafts

0: Fair takes place this weekend in downtown Little Falls. 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To manage heavy traffic and street closures, attendees are strongly encouraged to park for free at the Morrison County Fairgrounds and utilize the shuttles. That's your news by Enbridge.
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8: Here is your forecast.
9: Overcast skies with a slight chance for scattered thunderstorms later into the day. Highs are leveling off around 82. Wind gusts as high as 20 miles per hour. Friday night calling for thunderstorms early on into the night. Otherwise, partly cloudy skies dipping down to 54. Saturday will be sunny and 68. Saturday night, 48. Sunday calling for highs of 61 and a low of 47 with scattered showers throughout the day. It is currently 64 in Brainerd, 67 in Aiken, 65 in Bay Lake, and 65 in Bacchus. Welcome back to the Wake the Lakes Morning Show. 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We had someone call about 10 minutes ago with good news, and I was going to let them share it, but they said they were going to call back. So give me a call, 218-828-9994. 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
10: Morning, Frank.
9: Hey, good morning. What kind of good news we got today?
10: Well, my wife is a cancer survivor.
9: Wow.
10: And probably 2 weeks ago, we went in for her annual check, and they said it was back.
9: Man.
10: And so we planned, actually, this weekend to do a bunch of things just that she would like to do. And Tuesday, they called back, and they read the scan wrong.
9: Wow. How does that happen?
10: So, I don't know. I don't care. I'm just.
9: You're right.
10: Hopefully they don't call back and said they read it wrong again. But
9: right.
10: No, it's,
9: wow.
10: It's clear. So yeah.
9: I'm so happy to hear that,
10: know,
9: Gene. That's great.
10: From happy to,
9: wow.
10: But we still got the whole week. We're heading here pretty soon up to Ely. There's a craft show that she likes to go to annually, so we're heading to Ely here in half an hour or so.
9: So still putting all the attention on her, and that's awesome.
10: Yep.
9: Focus around her, and that's amazing.
10: Tomorrow I'm going to try to make her my first lemon meringue pie. So.
9: Oh, man, that is amazing,
10: we'll see,
9: Gene.
10: See how that works out.
9: See, that makes me so happy. That's the type of feel-good stories you want to hear. Started off so sad. I'm so happy that she's a survivor and that they read that test wrong. Because man, what a survivor! What a warrior!
10: We're happy.
9: Yeah, that's amazing. I'll say prayers for her, Gene. Thanks so much for the call this morning. You know how it works. I got a $20 gift card to the Bacchus Locker for you, and so I'll just write your name on it, and you know where we're located and all that good stuff.
10: Sounds good.
9: Awesome. Thanks, Gene. Hey, you have a great weekend.
10: Bye.
9: Gene Mattson, just bringing incredible news. That is amazing. I don't understand how you can read the scan wrong, but thank God they did. Some prayers for your wife, Gene, and I hope you guys still have a great weekend. Love that they're still centering the entire weekend around her. If you've got good news going on in your life, you can share it as well. I've got more stuff I can give away, plenty of stuff to give away. 218-828-9994. It could be anything going on in your life. I like to change the vibe up from listening to depressing news all week long. It's often sad stories, or not often are they feel-good stories, so I like to do that on a Friday. So good stuff, Gene. Very happy for your wife, for sure. Absolutely. Little Big Town Boondocks get you into that Friday mood here today on the Wake the Lakes Morning Show. Frank the Tank with you from the Northern Air Studio, and nothing feels like Northern Air. 10 minutes away from high-low.

0: You're listening to the Wake the Lakes Morning Show with Frank the Tank Parkinson. I'm hoping the Lightning holds off tonight. Friday Night Lights action. Quite a few games being moved up. Devin Kruger will pop in the studio at 7:45, and he'll have the latest updates with all of that. But as it stands right now, my Friday Night Lights game is still on for the same time. Mora traveling to Aiken tonight. Mora Mustangs versus the Gobblers. That coverage begins at 6:30, and I'll be on the Gobbler, and I'll also be on yourliveevent.com. All the Aiken home games this year are going to be on YouTube and yourliveevent.com, which is a really cool thing. But yeah, Devin Kruger will have a much more detailed look at all the sports. That's coming up at 7:45. 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Nothing feels like Northern Air. The high-low game coming up in 6 minutes.
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4: 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And I think we can start to close that gap. And if we close that gap, we create the right habits that support this industry and help create the right habits. 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We want them to consume protein. We believe the dietary guidelines are true and fact-based and important. And I'll say the one thing that brings everybody together around a table is protein. And so we can not only create healthier people, but healthier communities and healthier families through sitting down and having meals together.
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0: 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Caller number 6 will get their chance at guessing the jackpot. I guess that means it's time for the high-low game on the Wake the Lakes Morning Show. 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We'll tell you if you're too high or too low. Guess as many times as you'd like as long as you're caller number 6. If you guess the exact amount, the money is yours. The High-Low Cash Game is brought to you by Tykes Carpet Castle in Brainerd, the Bridge Tavern in Crosby, Wide's Major Appliance in Brainerd, Hugo's Family Marketplace in Pine River, Southside Express in Brainerd, and Station 371 in Pine River. 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
12: Here is your forecast.
0: Highs reaching up to 82 with cloudy skies, wind gusts as high as 20 miles per hour. Thunderstorms likely tonight as lows dip down to 54. Sunshine and 68 for your Saturday, dipping down to a cool 48 by Saturday night. Sunday calling for highs of 61, low of 47 with scattered showers throughout the day to end your upcoming weekend. It is 67 in Aiken, 64 in Brainerd, 64 in Motley, and 66 in Garrison. Welcome back to the Wake the Lakes Morning Show, live from the Northern Air Studio. Nothing feels like Northern Air. It's time for the high-low game, and it's brought to you by Tykes Carpet Castle in Brainerd and the Bridge Tavern in Crosby. And we now welcome on our next guest. You can take a guess at this jackpot down to the nickel. Go ahead.
13: 463.81.
0: Down to the nickel. You want to go with 463.80?
13: Sure.
0: All right, that is too high. 463.80 is too high. So we're not going down to the penny. We are going down to the nickel. And thank you for the call. One more chance at the high-low game for this week. That's coming up at 8:20 here on the Wake the Lakes Morning Show. And now I actually just thought of it. It'll be around 8:25 as we'll have the veterans on the radio, and then I'll open up the phone lines for you right there around 8:25, and then we'll knock out that final high-low game for this week. And we continue it on going all the way in to mid-October, so you could try every single day. And make sure you're jotting down the guesses. Even if you're not caller number 6, you can still take advantage of just listening for sure. Well, Wake the Lakes Morning Show, we got football all weekend long. I'm so fired up about it. Cowboy Casanova, Carrie Underwood.

0: Meteorologist Paul Trombley is set to join the Wait the Lakes Morning Show here in a few minutes. In a few minutes. And I will ask him about tornadoes. I don't think we have to worry about them close to this area. But parts of Minnesota are looking like they might see them. So I'll pick his brain on that for sure. You're listening to the Wait the Lakes Morning Show with Frank the Tank Parkinson, live from the Northern Air Studio. Nothing feels like Northern Air. We'll throw it to Matt Thurston with a look at your local news.
1: Your boy Matt Thurston here. Let's get you caught up. 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The National Weather Service Duluth has issued a warning for strong and severe

0: with Washington in 2018. The 53rd annual Little Falls Arts and Crafts Fair takes place this weekend in downtown Little Falls, Minnesota. The massive festival features over 600 artisan and marketplace vendors spread across a 10-block radius, drawing an estimated 100,000 visitors. To manage heavy traffic and street closures, attendees are strongly encouraged to park for free at the Morrison County Fairgrounds and utilize the complimentary shuttles. That's your news by Enbridge.
1: Minnesota News Network, I'm Tasha Radel. Minnesotans are joining the nation today in marking 25 years since the September 11th terrorist attacks. Nearly 3,000 people were killed, including four with Minnesota ties. Gordy Amath Jr., Gary Keckler, Master Sergeant Max Bilkey, and Bloomington native Tom Burnett Jr. Burnett was among the passengers who fought back against the hijackers aboard United Flight 93 before it crashed in Pennsylvania. Communities across Minnesota are holding ceremonies today and tonight. The Minnesota 9/11 Tribute will hold its 25th and final remembrance concert at the Lake Harriet Bandshell in Minneapolis. Meanwhile, 25 years after 9/11, many of today's young firefighters weren't even born when the attacks happened. Duluth Fire Chief Sean Crochet says that makes sharing the experience of those who remember that day increasingly important.
2: Having our people, our young people, especially specifically here, our young firefighters, hear the stories from the people who are working here, working on the job, hear the things that we've gone through. And
1: Crochet says his own daughter is now a Duluth firefighter, and at 21 years old, she was not alive on September 11th, 2001. He says participating in Duluth's firefighter stair climb with her has made the remembrance even more meaningful. Minnesota pheasant hunters are getting some encouraging news ahead of next month's opener. The annual roadside survey shows pheasant numbers are up nearly 20% from last year. DNR research biologist Stephen Woodley.
3: Survey-wide, the pheasant indices are up nearly 20% from last year, 2025. And that's probably most likely due to the mild winter we had, coupled with the favorable spring conditions.
1: This is MNN.
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5: Now bringing on meteorologist Paul Trombley. Happy Friday to you, Paul. How are you today?
7: Oh, not bad. How are things on that end?
5: Things are good. Quick question before we do our trivia question. I got a Vikings question ready for you today.
7: Okay. All right.
5: Is there a real threat of tornadoes across the state today? Because I've been seeing rumblings of that.
7: It's not like,
5: not like imminent.
7: Very alarming.
5: Right.
7: Yeah. It looks like the storm's probably more. Yeah, hail, gusty winds kind
5: gotcha.
7: Of type of thing. But, can't be ruled out.
5: Of course.
7: With some of this. Yeah, yeah.
5: Gotcha. All right. What's your confidence level heading into Sunday's game against the Packers?
7: I don't know. It's just really hard to know.
5: It is. Week game, one is crazy.
7: And first game, Kyler Murray's first game, he didn't even really play in the preseason except for like one, two series, so.
5: Which can be scary, as we've talked about before.
7: Yeah. So I have no idea what to expect. I just hope that it's not like an embarrassing loss. That's my biggest worry, is that the Packers are ready and we're trying to get our footing still.
5: Right.
7: So
5: slight favorites are the Vikings, which

0: was surprised to see. So Vegas respects Kyler Murray. That's the way I look at that.
1: Yeah. It kind of just have no idea what to expect out of him, you know?
0: Exactly.
1: So, yeah.
0: Especially against that Packers pass rush. So that'll be fun to keep an eye on. I'll have the Vikings game on part of my quad box that I'll have going on Sunday for sure. Got to have my Browns on the main television. And then I'll have other games to distract me from the sadness.
1: Yes, exactly.
0: All right, let's talk a little bit more NFL football with this question for you. Who caught the Minneapolis Miracle touchdown back in the 2017 playoffs? Still one of my favorite football plays of recent memory.
1: Oh, yeah. Okay.
0: Right on that right sideline.
1: Yeah. Yeah. Stephon Diggs.
0: Yes, it was Stephon Diggs. And that was Case Keenum, wasn't it?
1: Yes.
0: I have a vivid memory of Keenum doing the skull chant from the middle of the field. That was so awesome.
1: Yeah. Yeah, I remember I was out. I thought the game was done, and I went out and started to shovel the driveway that evening, and all of a sudden my wife opens the door and says, "Get back in here!"
0: You're like, "No way!"
1: I come back and I'm in disbelief. Yeah.
0: So Case Keenum forever in your guys' hearts, right?
1: Yeah, I mean the weird thing was, I mean, we had so much momentum going after that huge win, and then we go and lay an egg against Philly, and they didn't even have their starting quarterback. It was Nick Foles.
0: Oh my gosh, that was Nick Foles year.
1: We made Nick Foles look like he was Joe Montana. It was awful. Just awful.
0: That's such a Minnesota way for a season to end, isn't it?
1: Yeah, it is. It is. And Nick Foles has done nothing since then. Like
0: nothing.
1: That was his sunny day.
0: He beat Tom Brady somehow that year. Just unbelievable.
1: I just don't understand it. Yeah. So,
0: that's sports in a nutshell, man. That was fun to take a trip down memory lane, and I remember that game vividly. That was insane. Diggs, he stuck the landing. He turned, and the cornerback was on the ground, and he was gone. So cool.
1: Yeah, it was crazy.
0: Well, we'll let you take it away with the weather, because I can sit here and I could talk football for hours, Paul. So we'll let you take the weather over.
1: Oh, man, yeah, it's going to be a warm day today here, but cooler days coming up here to follow. Highs low to mid-80s with a mix of clouds and sun. Chances for scattered storms coming into play as we get into that late afternoon, more evening time frame, looking at scattered storm chances picking up maybe towards 6, 7 o'clock tonight, and then some of that for the next couple of hours to follow, and then tapering off by closer to midnight. But, yeah, some of the storms could be strong, gusty winds, some hail maybe. And can't rely on an isolated tornado, but it looks like you get into some quieter weather for the weekend after storms pass through. First half of tonight, mid-50s, 68, partly to mostly sunny Saturday. Northwest wind 10 to 15. 48 on Saturday night, 61 Sunday. Clouds, partial sunshine, 47 Sunday night. Maybe some isolated showers. And then rain chances pick up Mondays. Looks like a soggy start to the week, 61 with the rain Monday. This is southeast wind 10 to 20. Rain chances taper off Monday night, 49. Partly sunny Tuesday into Wednesday, mid-60s Tuesday, back near 70 on Wednesday. I'm meteorologist Paul Trombley.
0: Thanks, Paul. We'll recap this weekend in sports. Good luck to I almost said your Gophers, your Badgers, and your Vikings this weekend.
1: Yeah, good luck to your Browns. You never know what you're going to get there. And boy, this season more than ever, right?
0: Yeah, no doubt about it. So I'll tell you how sad it was on Monday. Low expectations. Thanks, Paul.
1: Yeah. See you, bet.
0: That talk with meteorologist Paul Trombley was brought to you by KV Automotive and Detailing in Jenkins. We're going to wrap up the rest of this break here on the Wake the Lakes Morning Show. Free Stuff Friday, giving away free stuff on the other side of it. And then a sports update with Devin Kruger at 7:45. I guess that means it's time for the high-low game on the Wake the Lakes Morning Show. 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Guess as many times as you'd like as long as you're caller number 6. If you guess the exact amount, the money is yours. The High Low Cash Game is brought to you by
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0: Welcome back to the Wake the Lakes Morning Show. Frank the Tank Parkinson with you here on a Friday, sending you off into your weekend. Just a tad over an hour left on today's show. Got a very special segment lined up for after the 8 o'clock news. Veterans on the radio, and the fact that they will be on the radio on September 11th. That is one you are not going to want to miss as we remember 9/11, 25 years later. It's currently sitting at 64 right now in Brainerd with a feel-like temp of 58. It's going to heat up right around 10 a.m. this morning, hit 70, and that's when it's just going to be gusty and in the 70s through most of your day. It's time to give away some free stuff on this Friday, and Free Stuff Friday is brought to you by Emily's Used Books.
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0: 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Just a reminder, the high-low game is going to be around 8:25 after Veterans on the Radio. The last chance this week for the high-low game. The high-low game brought to you by the Bridge Tavern in Crosby and Tyke's Carpet Castle in Brainerd, where you guessed the jackpot number down to the nickel. Sports update coming up at 7:45 with Devin Kruger right here on the Wake the Lakes Morning Show. Here's a little Hank Jr. for you.

0: Freight the Tank, hanging out with you here on a Friday. It's 7:45, and you are listening to the Wake the Lakes Morning Show from the Northern Air Studio. Nothing feels like Northern Air. Let's take a quick break and then bring on Devin Kruger for his sports update. He also will have updated start times for some Friday Night Lights games today. Some games being moved up into the daytime to avoid the storms tonight. 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
0: Well, I know it's going to be a big sports report when the laptop gets brought into the studio.
3: I just finished typing Friday's, like today's schedule, but I haven't had a chance to print it. Like that's, like, there's
0: there you go.
3: A lot of results. And of course, you know, first week of getting the kids ready. And you know, over the summer, the kids were pretty much still sleeping. So now they're pretty much getting up when I've got about 15 minutes before I leave for work, so I'm probably going to be late a lot.
0: Yeah, a little bit of chaos in the morning. How was it sending your kindergartner off?
3: Oh, it was cool. Obviously, it's very emotional for, I think, for moms more than dads, and I get that. I respect it. I'm not making fun of the moms out there by any sort, because, I mean, I get it. That's a, you know, it's a stage, and, you know, but it was cool. He was so excited. And then when I talked to my wife afterwards, I'm like, so how'd it go? She goes, yeah, he could not care less if I was there or not. He pretty much jumped out of the car and ran into the school, and he was ready to go. So that's awesome. That's pretty cool.
0: Yeah.
3: Because I've heard and seen the other stories where they're prying the kid off, and, you know, and it can be tough. So, yeah, it was fun. First full day, and he had a wonderful first day, and hopefully he'll have many more.
0: That's awesome.
3: Having an older brother in the same school is pretty cool, too. It sounds like
0: That's so cool.
3: You know, because his brother is old enough to have friends and friends that come over and visit, so it sounds like the little bit of playtime they had before they went into the school, he was hanging with a bunch of third graders.
0: That's what it's all about right there. That's awesome.
3: Little brother taking along.
0: That's so cool. So,
3: yeah, pretty cool.
0: Big brother gets to look over him, so.
3: He did, That's good. Yeah, everything went super, super good yesterday, so I was happy for that.
0: That's awesome. I got the juices flowing yesterday in volleyball. I thought I'd have more rust. I felt good.
3: Good.
0: I
3: only got to catch a little bit of it before I had to start wrangling up the kiddos and everything. But looked really good on the YourLiveEvent.com broadcast. Sounded good. And boy, this week, every volleyball broadcast that we have had on the airwaves has been like one of the best ones to have. You and Rich both went 5 last night. We had two that went 5 Tuesday night, plus a four-setter that was really close every game. I'm like, hey, let's hopefully get a great run of great volleyball all season long.
0: It was intense. And, I mean, we had both, this early in the season, seeing this, both student sections chanting back and forth at each other on a Thursday night. I'm like, this is what it's all about, man.
3: Yeah, so that really gets you fired up.
0: It is. It's cool to be a part of. So, well, we'll let you take it away.
3: Because I've got to get going on the road a little early today.
0: I can't keep you as long as I want to.
3: Yeah, that's right. Of course, we've got some games that have been bumped up in time tonight. Mine is not, but of course, heading down to the very special game down at TCO and Egan for Pequot Lakes and Albany. But before we get into that, let's first thank American National Bank for helping us bring you the sports here on the Wake the Lakes Morning Show, and let's go through yesterday's results. In the full slate of volleyball last night on the Gobbler and YourLiveEvent.com, Aiken holds off Pine City 3-2. Pequot Lakes rallied from down 2-1 to beat Foley in 5 sets last night on Talk 100.1. Wilmer swept Brainerd in 3, Henning a 3-game sweep over Pillager. 7th-ranked Rush City swept Crosby Ironton in 3, Bram a 3-game sweep over Mille Lacs. Floodwood beat McGregor 3-1. Dilworth Glendon Felton a 3-game sweep over Staples Motley. Mille Lacs 3-0 over Piers. St. Cloud Cathedral slipped by Little Falls 3-2. And Cromwell Wright 3-0 over Cook County. Lots of cross country yesterday as well at the Titan Invite hosted by Greenway Nashua Keewatin. Brainerd boys get the win with Jonathan Cowell being the medalist. Crosby Ironton 6th, Cromwell Wright 12th, and McGregor Aiken 16th. On the girls' side, Brainerd completes, they got the sweep. Crosby Ironton 2nd on the girls' side. Deer River North and Hill City was 13th. Any other local schools were incomplete. Pillager at the Warner Lake Invite, the girls take 5th, the boys 6th. Mille Lacs and Piers were at the Pine City Invite. Piers took third on the boys' side, fourth on the girls' side. Mille Lacs incomplete with both. For Little Falls at the Rockford Rocket Run, the girls were fourth and the boys 14th. In girls' tennis, Brainerd 6-1 over Sartell, Pequot Lakes 6-1 over Little Falls, Mora 6-1 over Aiken Crosby Ironton, and Foley 6-1 over Piers. In soccer, boys, Preston Bernander scored all three goals for Brainerd in a 3-3 draw with Sauk Rapids Rice. Little Falls beat Morris Area big 14-rip. On the girls' side, Brainerd 7-1 over Sartell. Two Harbors beat Walker Hackensack Akeley LaPorte 6-2. Swimming and diving, Brainerd scores the win 112-72 over Sauk Rapids Rice. Foley topped Little Falls in a really close one, 95-87. Golden Gopher women's soccer tallied a 1-0 win over Iowa last night. Of course, the Twins had the day off. The St. Paul Saints lose to Syracuse 6-2. Down under, it was San Francisco topping the Rams 27-7. And in tennis at the U.S. Open, Aryna Sabalenka and Elena Rybakina beat a pair of Americans in the women's singles semifinals. All right, on to your Friday. Of course, it is a full slate of Friday Night Lights high school football. Of course, again, some game times with impending weather coming to the area. They must be pretty confident because a lot of the games have been bumped up. So not so much Friday Night Lights, but still some exciting action. We've got
4: for us, it will be.
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3: 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Pine River Bacchus will host Nevis. We're going to get help some from radio friends tonight on that one. 4:45 scheduled pregame on Skeeter 101.5. I'm taking the trip down to the Metro area for Pequot Lakes and Albany at TCO Stadium in Eagan. 5:30 pregame on Talk 100.1. And Aiken is hosting Mora tonight, their home opener. 6:30, the pregame, at least we haven't heard. They have not bumped that game up. 6:30 pregame on the Gobbler, KKN AM 930, FM 103.1. 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Other football matchups. Brainerd is hosting Duluth East. That one moved up. 4 o'clock kickoff. Crosby Ironton hosting East Central. That bumped up. A 5 o'clock kickoff. Staples Motley taking the long trek up to Roseau. That's a 4 o'clock kick. Piers is at Foley, Malacca at Little Falls, Walker Hackensack Akeley at Park Christian, and Cromwell Wright at Sabika. We also invite you to tune in to After the Game, the Minnesota High School Football Recap Show, 10 o'clock tonight on Cash 95.9 and The Gobbler, KKN AM 930, FM 103.1. High school girls tennis, a few teams in action today. Pequot Lakes is hosting Glencoe Silver Lake, Little Falls welcomes East Grand Forks, and Staples Motley hosts a try with Parker's Prairie and Roseau. CLC Raider volleyball is in action tonight. They're at Ridgewater. Minnesota Golden Gopher volleyball takes on the Hurricanes of Miami. Twins and Guardians tonight. Cleveland at the Twins on Real Country 94.3. That will join in progress after high school football. St. Paul Saints continue their series against Syracuse tonight at 6:37. And in tennis in the U.S. Open, it's the semifinals today of men's singles and the final for women's doubles. 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
5: I can. Well, and you got to call Kim, I think, too,
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5: Hour.
4: So. We'll recap the Packers and Ohio State and all that on Monday.
5: You will do that. 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
4: cool.
5: a good
4: That'll
5: weekend.
4: Be fun. 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
5: Thank you.
4: Devin Kruger with a sports update here on the Wake the Lakes Morning Show. And you heard it right there. Kim Rathsack from Rutgers Bay Lake Resort in Deerwood set to join us here in just a few moments. I guess that means it's time for the high-low game on the Wake the Lakes Morning Show. 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Guess as many times as you'd like, as long as you're caller number 6. If you guess the exact amount, the money is yours. The high-low cash game is brought to you by Tyke's Carpet Castle in Brainerd, The Bridge Tavern in Crosby, Junie Mae's Boutique in Pequot Lakes, Tanner Motors and Tanner Nissan of Brainerd, and Schaefer's Foods in Nisswa. 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
8: Here is your forecast.
4: Highs reaching up to 82 under overcast skies today, with a slight chance for scattered storms later on into the daytime. Winds as high as 20 miles per hour. Tonight, thunderstorms are likely overnight, as lows dip down to 54. Saturday, sunshine and 68 throughout the day, and a cool 48 by Saturday night. And Sunday, calling for scattered showers with a high of 61 and a low of 47. 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
4: We now bring on Kim to the Wake the Lakes Morning Show. Happy Friday to you, Kim. It was weird not giving you a call yesterday.
10: I know. I got up and I was like, "Well, wait. I don't need to stay home to talk on the radio. I can just go to the office today."
4: Exactly.
10: That was a little strange, but that's okay. We're slowing down just a tiny bit out at the resort right now. Fall is here. It feels good. It's awesome. We still have lots going on, but just not quite as much every single day of the week. So I do need to remind everybody, we have rolled into fall hours across the resort. So I'm going to talk through that. Hours are on the website. I've updated Google, Facebook pages. So our hours should be good everywhere, so you don't have to remember. But I think it is good just to remind everybody. And we'll start right with those golf courses. They are still in such beautiful, beautiful shape. We're so excited that people are still coming in from their round of golf saying, "Can't believe how great these golf courses look right now." So it's really fun to hear. We've got a great superintendent in Dominic, and so we're super happy about that. But Jack's 18, hours on Jack's every single day, 7:30 in the morning until 7 o'clock at night. And Alex 9 for this weekend is still normal hours, 8 a.m. to 7 p.m. But starting on Monday, we're rolling into the fall hours, which is 10 a.m. to 6 p.m. every day. So that's the big changes over on the golf side of the world. Over in our food and beverage department, the Bear Pine Bar and the Deck have got some hour changes. They are open Sunday through Thursday, 4 p.m. to 9 p.m., and Fridays and Saturdays, 11 a.m. to 9 p.m. Ruby's is only open for breakfast, 7 a.m. to 10 a.m. every single day. So that's the big changes there. Miranda's got changes over in her world, and she's got some fun stuff going on in her world as well. So Aniem's has rolled into their fall hours, which is Friday through Sunday, 7 a.m. to 3 p.m., closed the rest of the week. So you still got your weekends to come on out and enjoy coffee or ice cream. And she might have something fun going on. She alluded to something at Aniem's this weekend potentially, but she might have some things you might want to come check out there. And while you're there, head on over to those retail stores. They're still open 9 to 5 like normal. No changes there, but she's got 20% off fall tops in the boutiques, and she's got some quite rare 20% off racks over in the garage. The garage typically doesn't have a lot of stuff that hits those 20% off racks, but she's got some things over there she told me this morning that she wanted me to mention. So head on over, check those out. But their real fun is over at the Bay Lake Salon and Spa. You want to go, if you haven't met Kayla, Kayla is amazing. She is one of our folks that does everything over there. Right now, if you book with Kayla, you're going to get 20% off your service from now to the end of the month, through the 30th of September. That includes manis, pedis, facials, haircuts. She does it all. So give her a call, get that appointment booked, and you're going to get 20% off if you book with her, right through the end of the month. And let's not forget, right around the corner, I can't believe it's about a month away, Oktoberfest is coming, October 16th and 17th. Next week, we're going to want to, and we'll talk in much more detail next week, but I will have registration open on our website for Glowtoberfest Golf Classic. It will be on Saturday the 17th. We're going to have a shotgun start at 7:30 p.m. Yeah, you heard it. It's going to be dark at 7:30 p.m. You're wondering, how on earth are we going to see our balls? Well, guess what? It's a glow-in-the-dark golf tournament. Only going to be open to 18 teams. Teams must be co-ed, one guy, one girl. So stay tuned for lots more information. I think it's going to be super fun to see the golf course glowing. You will have glow-in-the-dark balls that will be provided for you. It's going to be a ton of fun. We'll talk lots more next week about that. We also are looking to add a pickleball tournament to our Oktoberfest. Lots more to come on all of that. So get Oktoberfest on your schedule for October 16th and 17th. We are going bigger, better, and lots more stuff to do that weekend.
4: Awesome, Kim. Super excited. That glow-in-the-dark golf sounds like an absolute blast. Thanks so much for calling in this morning. Have a great weekend.
10: You too. Thanks, Frank.
4: Yeah, you're welcome. I'm going to put you on a quick hold there, Kim. Thank you so much for calling in. That was Kim Ratzak from Rutgers Bay Lake Resort in Deerwood. 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
11: Your boy Matt Thurston here. Let's get you caught up. This is the news brought to you by Enbridge. The Minnesota Military and Veterans Museum is launching its grand opening weekend near Camp Ripley. The brand new 40,000 square foot facility features immersive exhibits detailing the stories of Minnesota service members from the Civil War to post 9/11 era. Also, Motley Soldier Private Dwayne Payne, who was missing in action since 1944, will be laid to rest at the Minnesota State Veterans Cemetery today. Joint federal agents from the FBI and BIA executed a search warrant at the Red Lake Nation's Child Welfare Building yesterday on September 10th. While witnesses reported seeing investigators removing boxes of evidence from the facility, officials confirmed there is no ongoing threat to public safety and no arrests have been made. The Red Lake Tribal Council released a statement pledging full cooperation with federal authorities while asking community members to remain patient during the investigation. all United States and Minnesota flags at state buildings to fly at half staff from sunrise to sundown today, Friday, September 11th, to mark the 25th anniversary of the September 11th terrorist attacks. Official proclamation honors the 2,977 victims and the heroic actions of first responders while emphasizing national unity and resilience. The state is encouraging Minnesotans to participate in community service, lower their own flags, and show gratitude to local emergency personnel. That's your news by Enbridge.
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8: Here is your forecast.
4: A high of 82 with overcast skies today. Thunderstorms likely tonight as lows dip down to 54. Wind gusts up to 25 miles per hour. Saturday, plenty of sunshine. Highs up to 68. A cool 48 by Saturday night. Sunday, calling for scattered showers throughout the day. High of 61 and a low of 47 for your Vikings game day. Taking a look at the current temperatures, it is sitting at 67 in Aiken, 65 in Brainerd, 57 in Bacchus, and 63 in Garrison. It's now time for Veterans on the Radio here on the Wake the Lakes Morning Show. Good morning, gentlemen. Let's go ahead and take it away.
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15: Good morning, Frank, and good morning to all of our listeners we have with us this morning, Russ and Tom. And as we get started, as we always do, let us do the Pledge of Allegiance. Please join us wherever you are. I pledge allegiance to the flag of the United States of America and to the republic for which it stands, one nation under God, indivisible, with liberty and justice for all. Good morning to all of our listeners, and a special good morning and welcome to our veterans, and say thank you for our service. As we start our program, let's remember September 11th, 2001, 25th anniversary of 9/11. Let us take a moment of silence to remember those lives lost and all the families that have been affected by the terrorist attack. And we thank you. September 11th, 2001, 25th anniversary. 1,700 lives were lost when the North Tower collapsed of the World Trade Center. 1,006 lives were lost when the second plane hit the South Tower of the World Trade Center. 125 lives lost when the third plane hit the Pentagon, and 64 lives lost when the fourth plane crashed in Shankersville, Pennsylvania. Russ, there's some others.
14: Let's remember the 344 New York Police Department and firemen who were lost when the Twin Towers collapsed. 71 New York Fire Patrol. In 2013, 1,140 lives had been counted who died due to cancer caused from the fire. In 2014, 1,400 responders have died due to cancer. In a report that I read just this week, the number is approaching 10,000 who who have died from the things they were exposed to in facing the tragedy of that attack on our city of New York and our country. There will continue to be lives going down because of that day and what had happened. I remember driving in this morning by the courthouse right here in Aiken, and it's just a tear on my face and a lump in my chest just choked you up when you see the fire truck, the American flags, the rifle and the boots set in front of those flags. A heart-moving moment to see our people, our local people, paying respect for what had happened that day.
15: As Russ said, if you're in Aiken, take a moment to drive by the courthouse. And remember today, if you have a flag in your yard, display that flag at half staff to remember the lives lost and the families affected by that terrorist attack. Tom, you've got some follow-up to this.
16: Oh, yes. When you had the dedication of the Veterans Field 11 years ago, and we scrambled and put together, we got a hold of some pilots and had a World War II aircraft fly over for the dedication, and they made five passes over the field, the last pass being the missing man formation. And it was beautiful to see. And, you know, we saw people standing, all the veterans were on the field during this flyover. And you see men with tears running down their cheeks, and for good reason. To do the, we had just a short time to do the fundraising to get this put together. And it was done inside of a week to get all the money together. And when I paid the pilots, and then we bought calendars from the VFW for all the people that were involved in putting it together. When everything was paid, there was $9.11 left. And that doesn't send a chill down your spine.
14: Wow.
16: I don't know what would.
15: When we still say thank you to all the people that contributed, Tom, yourself,
16: yeah,
15: and all the veterans organizations and the community as a whole, yeah, to make that happen.
16: And just right here in Aiken, immediately the DAV, the VFW, and the Legion all threw money in to get it going.
15: Yes.
16: It was fun. It was a good thing to be involved in.
15: And just an aside to that, tonight veterans are going to be honored at the first home football game.
16: Yes.
15: The game 7 o'clock, but before that, I would say from 6:30 on, there will be some special veteran recognition at the football field. Yeah. So if you're able to come and attend that also. Okay, with that being said, we'll move on. And Russ, I think we'll let you talk a little bit about homeless and wounded and your activities.
14: Homeless and Wounded Warriors is a veterans charity to help Minnesota veterans and their families. We're very pleased and proud to be of assistance to veterans who need assistance with some of the things that aren't covered by the government programs or aren't able to be covered quickly. We do car repairs. We do home repairs. We help pay with medical expenses that aren't covered. The simple numbers of it, we're averaging $20,000 a month in assistance to Minnesota veterans and their families. There's small stuff and there's some bigger stuff. We are working on one case where it's going to be almost $10,000 to remodel the bathroom for a widow of a veteran. And he was a service-connected disabled veteran, but there's no money available to pay for remodeling her bathroom other than what can be raised by groups like ours. And we're partnering with others, and we'll get that taken care of very shortly. But small things. I paid an electric bill and a telephone bill yesterday. Between the two, it was only a couple $100. But a veteran that's out of work because of other health problems, and now they've discovered his heart is failing, has no idea when they'll be able to put him back to work. Those are the kind of things that we're proud to stand tall and jump in and be of assistance to our brothers and sisters. And we get to help lots of ladies or ladies who are spouses of veterans. So we are very firm. We don't discriminate. We take care of the ladies proudly, and they're just honored to be able to help with the veterans and their families. In the last month, we had a couple of events in August. We did Rockin' on Whitefish, had a huge crowd of boats out on the lake, and lots of music and a great time. It was a beautiful day to wander around in the water and just enjoy a summer day at the lake. And on our August 22nd ride, the Homeless and Wounded Warriors annual motorcycle ride, we had about 60 motorcycles that took part. There were 100 plus people that took part in the ride. There were some cars and lots of people that were tour people on a motorcycle. So we fed over 100 people that day, and we raised $18,890 nice. To give us the privilege of helping a veteran that's hit a bump in the road. Just a thrill to take part in those things. And on a very personal note, I want to say thank you to the Eagles Healing Nest in Sauk Center and to the Guardians for Heroes at the Eagles Healing Nest. They're working with Take a Vet Fishing, and there are 14 of us that are going to be at the Red Door Resort this afternoon. We're checking in between 3 and 5 o'clock. We'll have dinner at 6, and if the weather allows, some of us will go fishing tonight. Otherwise, we'll be fishing tomorrow and Sunday for part of the day. So just a thrill to put a group of veterans together and be able to get out on the water, and hopefully the fish are biting. We'll have a good time. But I want to say thank you to Guardians for Heroes and the Eagles Healing Nest for inviting me to come along with the group and have some fun fishing.
15: Okay, thanks, Russ. And I'll talk about Camp Ripley Museum. The dedication of the brand new museum at Camp Ripley is tomorrow, September 12th, starting at 10 o'clock in the morning. The museum is a full day of a program starting at 10 a.m., running till 6 p.m., open to the public, and tours will be available as well. Just a suggestion, not a discouragement, but it'll be a very busy, very crowded event tomorrow. Sunday might be a better day to attend if you want to actually take a tour and see all the exhibits. We had a preview of coming attractions a couple weeks ago, and the best word I could describe is say fantastic. It's out of this world. It traces Minnesota military history from the Civil War to the present time, and it's a talk through a look and see, and many exhibits and a display well worthwhile. We are privileged. It's probably one of a kind in the country, maybe not the biggest in the country, but it's fantastic. So, and it'll be open to the public after that. I don't know the hours at this point. There is a charge to go inside the museum for the tour. I don't know what that is, but all the exhibits outside, you're welcome to walk around and see those with no cost. But again, tomorrow is the dedication, open to the public, starting at 10 o'clock in the morning. So, okay. Tom, you got anything else that?
16: Well, you got the Tuesday's Burger Nights at the American Legion. Bingo's at 7. Wednesday's Happy Hour, 3 to 6, with Beanbags starting at 6. Saturday's Bloody Mary's all day, $4. Happy Hour, 1 to 4. Third Sunday of the month is the breakfast buffet, and it's 8 to noon. It's all you can eat. And the fourth Thursday is Roasted Chicken Night. And the 24th, they're going to have a DJ from 6 to 9. It's $10 or $11 depending on whether you have white or dark, and it's a good meal with a little bit of music.
14: Terrific. The fire departments all across this country will have displays out today in honor of what today is really a memory of. I know that in my travels the past few years, every fire department I went by had a fire truck out with the fire gear. The boots and the gear is laid out and display in front of that truck in honor of the firefighters who paid the permanent and eternal price with their lives.
15: It's okay. With that being said, and thanks, Russ and Tom, and we want to thank our radio station for allowing us to be on this program. Again, if you see a vet, thank a vet, and let's remember our POWs and those missing in action. And let's pray for peace, especially in the world. And again, remember those lives lost in 9/11, and remember the families affected by that. And God bless America.
14: A quick note about the Aiken Legion Post 86 on Friday, October 2nd, walleye dinner. Includes your walleye filet, potatoes, salad, vegetable, dessert, and a beverage, 5 to 6:30, $18 per person, and it's open to the public, and takeouts are available. So the walleyes I catch this weekend aren't going to be there. I'll eat them before that.
15: If he catches any.
14: The boys are teasing me whether I'll catch any. Let's all have our own moment of silence today. Remember where you were, what you did, what you thought on September 11th, 25 years ago, and take a serious moment, say thank you, and God bless America.
15: And thank you.
4: 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You are listening to the Wake the Lakes Morning Show. I'm going to open up the phone lines for the high-low game. It's your last chance of the week to win this jackpot. You just got to guess the total down to the nickel. You're listening to the Wake the Lakes Morning Show. I guess that means it's time for the high-low game on the Wake the Lakes Morning Show. 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If you guess the exact amount, the money is yours. The high-low cash game is brought to you by Tyke's Carpet Castle in Brainerd, The Bridge Tavern in Crosby, George's Auto Body in Brainerd, Bimert Outdoors in Pillager, Corral Auto in Brainerd, and Atwater Motors in Aiken. 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
8: Here is your forecast.
4: High of 82 today under overcast skies with a slight chance for scattered storms later on into the day. Wind gusts as high as 25 miles per hour today. Thunderstorms likely tonight as lows dip down to 54. Going to be 68 and sunny tomorrow, dipping down to a cool 48 Saturday night. And scattered showers throughout your Sunday, highs reaching up to 61 and lows around 47. It's now time for the high-low game, and it's brought to you by Tyke's Carpet Castle in Brainerd and the Bridge Tavern in Crosby. And we bring on our next contestant. Go ahead and guess the jackpot total down to the nickel. What do you got?
18: $463.60.
4: 463. 60 is too low. Thank you so much for the call. And your next chance for the high-low game will be at 620 on Monday morning as we continue on with this first jackpot number still. Caller number 6 at 620. We'll get on the air for that. We're going to take a quick break here, get you an update with sports, news, and the weather. We got a very special guest. We got Isabella from the Babinski Foundation and Jeremy from Lakeside Simplicity. We got all sorts of fun stuff happening with them. They're teaming up. We're going to tell you everything about it right here on the Wake the Lakes Morning Show.
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